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They say that children model what they see. I'm Tim on Spirit Radio, and I do agree to some levels. However, I sleep well at night. I'm just going to leave that there. CeCe Winans on Spirit.

0: Rescue Me, We the Kingdom, Spirit Radio. I'm Tim. You have just had a major life accomplishment, or my goodness, something has just gone sideways. You text Dad to inform him, and you know what you're getting back. More than likely, it's a thumbs up. Yes, to the woman who was always there for that FaceTime message, even if it's 15 times a day. Mom. Don't forget, Mother's Day is coming up this weekend, and what an opportunity to simply say thank you.
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0: Monday at the latest. We're going to be there in the Central Valley. And if you got little kids, and I'm right there with three little granddaughters, it's all about the really bright neon bathing suits. And it's not so much for seeing them in a crowd, it's for seeing them in the water. If there's ever a water incident, it is the neon colors that are, of course, the easiest to see.
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Wow.

0: In the moment, it definitely would not have been your reaction, but upon further review, you're like, okay, I see what God was doing now. I'm Tim on Spirit Radio, and a lot of people have shared this on social media over the last couple of days, and just paraphrasing it, they are looking back over their life, and while they were not grateful in the moment, they're thankful that God took them the long way, right? Very few things happen overnight. Sometimes doors stay closed. Many times a prayer isn't answered and you're stuck waiting. Some seasons, they lasted a long, long time, but it was in those moments where God did something special.
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I'm Tim Collins. You know, when you look over your life, sometimes you're just thankful. Sometimes it's at a stoplight. Maybe it's going to be at a college graduation, a moment you never thought was going to happen. You can praise God anywhere. Brandon Lake on Spirit. 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

It doesn't feel like there's a class on it. Sometimes it's good to have a discussion. So in your family, do you have social media rules? I know one of the biggies would be like, if you wouldn't say it to their face, don't say it on social media. Anything else for you? Gateway Worship on Spirit.

0: When it comes to social media rules, whether it's a rule or not, maybe you have some thoughts when you're posting. I'm Tim on Spirit. You know, if you wouldn't say it to somebody's face, maybe don't post it. Yeah, think twice before you post the pictures. Is everybody okay with those? Are you going to regret it years from now based on what you posted? And then I think the other one that's really important is like something really was bothering you. So you went to social media. Sometimes you were trying to vent. Maybe it was tongue in cheek and people missed what you were trying to say. And suddenly the comment section blows up. Yeah, I can't tell you. It's only happened a few times. But sometimes when the comment section blows up and it's not what you were looking for, every now and then, you know, it's okay to just take down a post.
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0: important people don't come to you. You go to them. I'm Obadiah on Spirit Radio. You know, the governor's not coming over. Can't even get family to come over for Thanksgiving. You got to go to their place. That's why it amazes me that God meets us where we are. Right now, where you are, God is right there. I experienced that this afternoon. I was just in my car and I just had some stuff going on, you know, and I needed to talk to God about it. And he was right there and he helped me and encouraged me and gave me what I needed to keep going. And as I got out of the car and walked in, I just thought to myself, wow, to think that God loves me enough that he would show up at little unimportant me like my car and talk to me. It blows my mind. And here's what I love is the God who loves me and did that for me. Well, he's the same God that's there with you right now. Whatever's on your heart, you don't have to go to some special building or anything. You can just talk to him right there.
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0: the group of people all talking about which direction they face when they shower. Not north, south, east, west, but towards the shower head or away from it. Mark, what about you?
1: You have to rotisserie, bro.
0: See, that's what I'm saying.
1: You have to. If you don't, you get cold.
0: Yeah, see, you got to make sure you're getting equal time on both sides.
1: It's just like the burrito I put in the microwave. You've got to get thorough cooking on all sides of it.
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Cece Winans is already selling tickets for her Christmas tour. Christmas! It's May! I know. People plan ahead. I'm not good at that. How do I know what I'll want to do in November? I need to start learning.

0: my mind. Free refills are important. I'm Odiah on Spirit Radio. I mean, you go to a sit-down restaurant, probably $4 for your Diet Coke. And for me, I'm paying that with the implicit understanding that I can have as many of those as I want to attempt to quench my insatiable thirst. McDonald's doesn't seem that concerned. You know, most McDonald's, you can go up and get your own refill, but they say that by 2032, they are going to eliminate all self-serve refill stations at McDonald's nationwide. Oh, McDonald's, you're hurting me, okay? It hurts when you say things like that. I'm going to have to go and speak to the manager.
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Go find the new song with Phil Wickham, Torrin Wells, and Holdy. It's really, really good. Here's Phil Wickham, I Believe. It's

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Summer is coming, and that means travel for some of us. I'm Obadiah on Spirit Radio. 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

0: The internet is for arguing. Obadiah on Spirit Radio. I mean, seriously, we are always finding things to, well, you know, argue's probably not fair when it comes to this one in particular. I got involved in a large discussion in which people were talking about which way they face when they shower. And I don't mean north or south. I mean towards the shower head or away from it. I can't even answer that question myself. Shannon, what about you?
1: I said, well, whichever side of my body that I'm trying to wash, I turn that part of my body away from the water. That way it doesn't just start rinsing the soap all away.
0: That makes sense. But the more I think about it, I just got to rotate.
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0: can go to the gym for free this summer. I'm Obadiah on Spirit Radio. And I know a lot of people are like, yeah, I don't care. It can be free. I'm still not going. Well, listen closely. If you're a teenager, you can work out at Planet Fitness for free this summer. Ages 13 to 18. I think you still have to be in high school. You know how it is. There's some fine print. You got to look into it. But seriously, whether you're the teen or you've got one in your life and they're looking for a place to work out this summer, there you go. I was looking at the Planet Fitness in Visalia, and I love that it's right next door to the Baskin Robbins, right? The one in my hometown is right next to a Crumble. It's like, go get your workout on, and then afterwards, you know, you better sprint to that car.
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Just like the internet, it's always there. 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Post there. 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

0: Ben Fuller, Spirit Radio. This is it. It's the last weekend without a graduation party to go to. And oh, the weekends that follow. So many parties. So much free cake.
1: When

0: 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Do I get a free pizza?
1: Obadiah on Spirit Radio. That is the training that you and I received as small children through Pizza Hut's Book It program. And if it wasn't around for you, come here, I just want to give you a hug. I'm sorry that it was gone. But Pizza Hut's bringing Book It back through an app. Your kids can do a certain amount of reading and then they get a free pizza. Fantastic. I mean, what says I want to read books like getting free pizza? I love that Pizza Hut is bringing this back, and just, it's just for kids. It's preschool through sixth grade. So let's do a little something for the parents. Oh, Pizza Hut, if you're bringing back Book It, let's bring back the Pizza Hut buffet. Bottomless breadsticks. And I really do like Pizza Hut sauce.
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saw a survey this week that that guy right there, Chris Tomlin, is the person people want to hear on the radio more than anyone else. Here's Katie Nicole on Spirit.

0: You can only see God on Sundays. And if you want to hang out with him, you got to go to a certain building in town. I'm Obadiah on Spirit Radio. We know that's not true, right? Yeah, we got to remember that. God is not like the president who resides in the White House. And maybe once a year, what, you take a journey to Washington, D.C. and hope for a glimpse? That's not God. God meets us where we are. And that makes him unique. Because, I mean, when it comes to stuff here on Earth, the less important person goes to the important person. All right? That's just the way that it works. But God's not like that. God's love for us is so big. He's so powerful that he just comes and meets us where we are. Here in the studio, there in your car, wherever you are, you've got access to him.
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Toby Mac just got done with the Hits Deep tour. I'm Obadiah on Spirit Radio. You know what he's doing when he's done with tour. That guy's going golfing. And you know what? He deserves it. There's been so many.

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0: Spirit Radio, I'm Obadiah, and I shower. I know, that's a relief, right? Well, I got involved in this discussion with a group of people all talking about which direction they face when they shower. Not north, south, east, west, but towards the shower head or away from it. Mark, what about you?
1: You have to rotisserie, bro.
0: See, that's what I'm saying.
1: You have to. If you don't, you get cold.
0: Yeah, see, you got to make sure you're getting equal time on both sides.
1: It's just like the burrito I put in the microwave. You've got to get thorough cooking on all sides of it.
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Hey there, my name is Brant. Coming up, I want to talk about Mother's Day and spending on Mother's Day. It's kind of interesting. Also, there's a scripture, and a lot of people who have been around the Bible for a while know what it's about. It says, guard your heart. And I want to talk about that a little bit and think about it a slightly different way. We'll talk about that too coming up.

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1: Yeah, which ones?
0: Like you.
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0: kind of amazing. I just saw this amount that we're spending on Mother's Day. And there's nothing wrong with this, by the way.
1: Mm-hmm.
0: But we spent $21 billion last year we spent on Mother's Day.
1: Okay.
0: I don't know if that's that high, low. I don't know. But just like 10 years ago, it was half that.
1: Hmm.
0: Why are we spending more than double now than we did 10 years ago for moms?
1: Maybe things are more expensive.
0: Double?
1: Yeah, I mean...
0: something's going on there.
1: What?
0: I don't know what it is. Somebody's up to no good.
1: Toilet flight prices have gone through the roof.
0: Yeah, I don't know. Or is the guilt? Are we feeling guiltier? Is that what's going on?
1: I don't think so.
0: Because it can't be too... I mean, it can't, prices haven't doubled.
1: Okay.
0: So we're spending double. I think we're feeling guiltier towards mom.
1: Are you saying that it is not justified to spend double on your mother?
0: I'm saying we should triple or quadruple it because moms are so awesome. And I would never say that. I was just wondering what's going on. Moms are incredible. That's all I'm trying to say.
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0: Guard your heart. That's what the scripture says. It's in Proverbs chapter 4.
1: Mm-hmm.
0: Guard your heart above all else, for it determines the course of your life.
1: Yeah.
0: That's pretty important, the course of your life.
1: Mm-hmm.
0: Right up there with what am I having for lunch today would be what is the course of my life.
1: Yeah.
0: But we spend more time thinking about the former. But all that said, one way to interpret that, honestly, they didn't know about brains.
1: Mm-hmm.
0: The writers.
1: Yeah.
0: So the word brain doesn't come up much in the Bible.
1: Mm-hmm.
0: They thought that our thoughts came from our heart.
1: Ah, okay.
0: So we have a different physiological understanding.
1: Mm-hmm.
0: But imagine translating that accurately as well. Mm-hmm. So the heart is a lot of things, but guard your brain.
1: Guard your mind, yeah.
0: Yes, guard your mind. Guard it above all else because it determines the course of your life. What I pay attention to, I just learned this the hard way. I know this. What I pay attention to is everything.

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0: Excited for all you mothers on Mother's Day. Hope you have a great Mother's Day. Mm-hmm. You know, one holiday I always thought was a big contrived joke was Grandparents' Day.
1: Aw.
0: Yeah.
1: I bet you'll be changing that tune.
0: Yeah, I was telling Carolyn, my wife, I now see a real need for Grandparents'
1: Oh,
0: Day.
1: Oh, do you? To reflect.
0: When grandpas are honored for what we contribute to this world.

0: The one thing we run into a lot in our culture is the idea that God loves me, so I can do what I want, and he's cool with it because he loves me. Mm. He only loves me. Like he doesn't care what I do. You know what? Honestly, if someone told me, Brant, I love you so much, I don't care what you do, I'd be like, you don't. That's impossible. You don't love me then.
1: Yeah, I was going to say, that doesn't sound like love then. Yeah. I need you to care.
0: Right, yeah. Right. I need you to care. No one who loves you will ever tell you, I don't care what you do. Mm. That's not, whatever that is, it's not love. It's closer to hate. In fact, it may be worse than hate. The idea that I don't, doesn't matter what you do, I love you so much, like, that's not love. Love is so much better than that.
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0: Hey there, my name is Brant. Producer Sherry is here too. We're so glad you are listening. And we have more honorary doctorates to hand out to listeners this hour.
1: Are we trotting them out there? So many people.
0: Cannot wait. Yeah. Sherry's excited. I'm excited. Everybody's excited.

0: Yeah, we probably don't talk about our souls enough. I mean, but they're everything in life. And I read one writer say the problem is they don't come with a gauge. Like your, like your gas level in your car, you can see.
1: I see, yes.
0: I got a problem here.
1: Mm-hmm.
0: But you don't see that indicator, and so they're more subtle. Mm-hmm. Like you realize you're now being driven crazy by every little thing or stuff that didn't used to bother you now bothers you. You can't make up your mind very easily about some stuff that is otherwise simple decisions. You have desires that are overwhelming you now, impulses to eat food, to drink, to like stuff that you would normally have under control. These are all indicators that you're running kind of on empty. I just want to tell you that because I have to remind myself of this too. Like spending time actually enjoying God, actually enjoying Him, just Him. This is what fills that thing back up.
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1: This is the moment.

You know, I think it's a real problem for people, and it doesn't need to be. So I thought I mentioned it on the show. Mm-hmm. You don't have to know everything. Mm-hmm. I think a lot of people who stand outside Christianity, or they're actually looking at it, go, you know what? This is making some sense to me now. Mm-hmm. Like, I think there's something there, mm-hmm. but I don't even know what questions to ask. Like, I'll feel ignorant. Mm-hmm. I don't know. I want you to know that. Look, we all start somewhere, and it's a journey, but it's immediate in life when you humble yourself with God and start interacting with Him. Mm-hmm. That there's something immediately valuable about that, mm-hmm. and there's things we learn. I'm still learning. Sherry's still learning. We come on here every day with stuff we're learning, yeah. and it's not a chore. It's beautiful, mm-hmm. but don't let that stop you. And go ahead, ask questions. Find some people around. Hopefully they're honest people, and they go, I don't know. Let's find out together. Mm-hmm.

0: high.
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0: graduation season, as you know, and with that in mind, we want to confer upon people who deserve it honorary doctorates.
1: And that's what's the criteria? You just have to ask for it.
0: You just have to ask for
1: it. Okay.
0: So, and then bam, you got one. Doctor. You have to tell us what you want your honorary doctorate in, and we will give it to you. It's that simple. You can call us 855-90-BRANT, and we will give you one.
2: This is Chris, and I would like a doctorate in being able to see where a suitcase fits in an overhead bin on an airplane. To within a quarter of an inch.
1: Wow. That is a skill.
0: Well, Chris, we're going to give you your doctorate in being able to see where a suitcase fits in an overhead bin within a quarter of an inch.
1: Yes.
0: Bam.
1: Wow.
0: Welcome.
1: Congratulations.
0: Thank you, doctor.

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0: this a fair question? You hear this from people. Maybe you wonder this yourself. Are all religions basically the same? I mean, kind of saying the same thing. I got to tell you, just honestly, the answer is no. It's just not true. There are some commonalities, but there's... I work with these hospitals, for instance, so I've traveled a lot to be at these hospitals, and they're in places, these cure hospitals. These are children's hospitals who do surgeries for kids who are considered cursed by the religious system that they're in. These are different religions in these countries. Mm-hmm. And somebody who's born with a disability faces that. Mm-hmm. That you're...
1: From that religion.
0: Yeah.
1: Yeah.
0: From the practitioners of it. Mm-hmm. And they will advise a mom, for instance, to get rid of the kid. Mm-hmm. But they come into the cure hospital and they hear about a Jesus. It's like, no, this happens so that God could be glorified. He loves you. Mm-hmm. He draws close to you, mom. It's not your fault. Mm-hmm. It's not because you did something wrong. I'll tell you what, to them, they'd be like... They're not saying the same thing at all. It's not even close.
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0: get used to this.
1: Hey there, my name is Brant. Producer Sherry is here too. So we have a lot of great music this hour, which is wonderful. I also want to remind you that God is not scandalized by you. And if you're like, what are you talking about? Well, we'll explain coming up.

0: We have some cats who listen to the show, Left Behind. They leave the station on sometimes.
1: Oh, they...
0: People go to work.
1: People who own the cats.
0: Yeah.
1: Leave the station
0: on. I'm going to do a little feature for them.
1: Oh.
0: Rules for cats.
1: Do we have that many listening that we should have a dedicated feature?
0: Yeah. More. So, you know, it's a niche, but nobody else is doing it. So.
1: No, well, that's true.
0: Rules for cats. For guests, when guests come over, cats... Quickly determine which guest hates cats the most and sit on their lap. Insist on it. And then if there's a guest who's I love cats, make sure you treat them with disdain.
1: Ignore them, yeah.
0: Right, and that just shrink away.
1: Kind of sounds like what they're doing anyway.
0: This is a rule for work.
1: Yeah.
0: If one of your humans is writing or reading and the other is idle, go with the busy one. This is called helping. When you're supervising cooking, make sure you sit just behind the left heel of the cook. That's what you need to do.
1: Mm-hmm, sure.
0: Play is important, so make sure you get enough sleep in the daytime so you're fresh.
1: In the middle of the night.
0: For playing catch the mouse or king of the hill on their bed between 2 and 4 a.m.
1: There
0: these
1: you
0: are
1: have
0: good
1: cats.
0: Rules.
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0: world.
1: One thing I love about Jesus is how he unites us across every other thing that could break us up. Like if you're a follower, you're my brother or my sister, and that's the bottom line. Whatever else, you may be completely on some other planet from me in terms of politics, or you may not speak English like I do, you might speak another language that I can't speak, whatever. You're my brother. You're my sister. The way the Bible describes it, we're one body. Like, in one way we could find out that we're not actually functioning as one body is if there was, think about this, like if you hit your thumb with a hammer and you're not really focused on it, like you get a part of your body in pain and the rest of you is not acknowledging, then you're probably not connected. Something's really, really wrong. Really wrong. I mean, so if part of the body is in pain, all my attention would go to that part, right? So, and I don't really have a specific news item in mind here, but it happens here in the U.S. where there's a certain part of the body that's hurting and across the street, doesn't matter. Like, there's something wrong with that.

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0: Hey, look, we have more rules for cats.
1: Oh, do we?
0: Yeah, I have
1: okay.
0: a rule list.
1: The last rules list you did, I think cats already know it and do it really well.
0: Yeah.
1: Everything on that list.
2: Some of them.
1: Sounds like they
0: like,
1: do
0: make
1: really,
0: sure
1: really
0: you
1: well.
0: Get plenty of sleep in the daytime so you can be fresh yeah. to play at night. Yeah.
1: From what I hear, they already know to do that.
0: Here's a tip for chairs okay. and rugs, mm-hmm. cats. If you have to, I'm sorry to say this, but if you have to vomit, make sure you can find a chair quickly. And if you can't do that, find a rug, find something.
1: Again, it's my understanding that they're already really, really right. skilled in doing that.
0: Doors, there are rules okay. for doors. Mm-hmm. Don't allow closed doors in any room. To get a door open, make sure you stand on your hind legs or hammer with your forepaws on the door. And then once the door is open, it's not necessary to use it.
1: Yeah.
0: You've already done your job.
1: You've done your job. Again, I can see mm-hmm. cats rolling their eyes right now like we know.
0: We know. They are pretty good at it.

0: Maybe this is you. And if it's not you, I'm telling you, there are people listening, it is them. They're like, I am drawn to Jesus. I'm drawn to this. I hear this music. I'm drawn to it. But there's something lurking in my past that I did that was so terrible that if you knew about it, you realize I shouldn't even be part of this. I got to tell you, it's just not true. It doesn't matter what you've done. I'm telling you, the worst possible thing you can imagine is does not scandalize God. That's what the cross was all about. That's why it was so brutal. Like, it was enough for all of us. There's nothing Jesus now needs to do. He suffer even more. God needs to sacrifice even more. You're welcome here. Telling you this, it doesn't matter. The point is now humbling ourselves and saying, I trust this is true. God, I trust that you've done enough. So I'm going to move on from here and move on in gratitude.
1: Yeah.
0: And join us.
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1: Producer Sherry is here too. So I want to talk about what Jesus was telling us in the Sermon on the Mount about turning the other cheek and walking the extra mile and stuff. It's just an angle in this you may not have thought about before. We'll talk about that coming up.

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0: we were talking about gratitude, and again, it's not a fashionable thing to be grateful. But still, it's the key to life, life with God, like and contentment, everything, peace. That's hinging on gratitude, and it doesn't mean you have to be ignorant of problems in the world at all. It just means, even though this is going on, I still have hope, and I can still see the good. Like even so. Yeah, and it's like, yes, I see that, and yet, hope. Mm-hmm. Like, that's, I'm acknowledging that in the end, in spite of all of this, in the end, the most accurate way to view the world is hope. That's what I'm saying.
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0: Oh, we have some listener doctorates to hand out.
1: Oh, do we now? Okay.
0: Yeah, it's graduation season, so people have requested honorary doctorates. I do grant them on the show.
1: And this is the Brant Hanson University
0: State Tech. A&M, right. And we are honoring these people. Lisa and no, it's Mark. Mark Andrews.
1: Okay, Mark Andrews.
0: He gets a doctorate. He wanted this in orthopedics and media. He said it's sleeping on the couch and watching TV. So that's pretty cool.
1: I was going to say, I don't know if we should be. Okay.
0: Susan Spur Mobley. Would like to nominate somebody else for a doctorate.
1: Oh,
0: Jaden Harrell.
1: Okay.
0: Who made 200 Wookiee cookies for the May the 4th day at Heritage Academy.
1: Oh, congratulations.
0: This is beautiful.
1: Yes, it is.
0: A doctorate for somebody else. Jenny Murphy DeBoer. She gets a doctorate in being the only one in the house who can see that the garbage can is overflowing. That is fantastic.

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0: rifle for you.
1: So people say the toughest sports fans in America are in Philadelphia. I think there's some credence
2: really?
1: To that. Yeah, I mean, there's the legendary stories about who they, you know, booing their own players all the time, or they booed Santa Claus one time at an Eagles game.
2: So, that's actually admirable.
1: Yeah, so this guy, I don't know if you heard about this player, he made three errors in front of it, and they were booing him.
2: Okay.
1: And he said something that the television cameras picked up to another player. Okay. Basically said, "I hate this place." Okay. And everybody knew that's what he said.
2: Oh, boy.
1: And it was very pointed. And there was a big to-do about it. Like, great, well, then get out of here, Mr. Error or whatever. The next day, he got out there, and the fans gave him a standing ovation.
2: Why?
1: Because even though everybody was really angry about it, here's the lesson that I take from this. When he went in front of the cameras, he said he was really sorry about it. And they asked him, "Do you actually love Philadelphia?" He's like, "You know what? I actually do. I'm really sorry I said that. I just got so frustrated because I made three errors of down on myself and just wanted out."
2: So a sincere apology.
1: Yeah, he owned it. He owned it. Instead of kicking it down the road or avoiding the issue and having this thing go on for weeks. And the response from people, generally true, like a genuine apology in your family or with friends. I've had to apologize on the air. I'm sure I'll do it again. But if it's genuine, people are pretty graceful.

0: Jesus is so brilliant. And we don't think about this very often, about how brilliant he is. But he is. Mm-hmm. So he's telling us to turn the other cheek. And he's telling us also another story right next to it about going the extra mile. Mm-hmm. Like at the time, you were required, if a Roman soldier said, you have to carry my stuff for a mile. Mm-hmm. He's like, take it another one. Oh. But think about that. Why is he saying this stuff? Mm-hmm. Freedom.
1: Yeah.
0: Right? I mean, in both cases, you're not being dictated mm-hmm. who you are, what you think, how you approach life. No one else has that control over you.
1: Yeah.
0: So if you're turning the other cheek, not only are you demonstrating grace there in a sense, mm-hmm. but also like you don't get to...
1: This person's actions or words are not going to control me.
0: Yeah. I'm not an animal.
1: Yeah.
0: You don't get to train me. Mm-hmm. Same thing with this mile thing. Like, okay, I'll do it. And I'll do one more because that's, you know, I'm my own person. Mm-hmm. Like, I only answer to God as my authority. So much what Jesus is saying is about freedom.
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Graduation season is here this weekend. It's Fresno Pacific. Fresno State is next weekend. College of Sequoia is still a couple of weeks away. The finish line is in sight. House fires on Spirit. 100.

0: Tasha Layton, Meet Me in the Valley on Spirit Radio. I'm Tim. As you look back over your life, you ever noticed how sometimes God takes you on a journey that you didn't know that you needed? Ultimately, it was that journey that brought you to where you wanted to go. It was like, well, that's where we're going. You know what I'm saying? Like, you thought you were supposed to go right, but it was left and then straight and left and then eventually right, and you ended up where you were supposed to go. Sometimes life is that way, and that's where we just continue to trust God and look back over our lives and see how many times he's come through, knowing he'll do it again.
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0: couple of weeks from now, there's a big event coming to Valley Oak Golf Course in Visalia. It's Friday the 22nd. It's the annual Randy Hoppert Memorial Golf Classic. What a wonderful opportunity to give back, to love on our community. If you got questions, call or text this number, 559-786-8353.
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0: you're good. Matthew West, Good Spirit Radio. Tell me this isn't correct. Things were better when the computer lived in its own specific room and you only went in there periodically. Sheila and I have been binge watching some shows and it's almost comical. It feels like an episode of Everybody Loves Raymond. It's like, can you believe that? Did you see that? And I'm like, no. And then like 5 minutes later, I'm the one that says, oh my goodness, did you see that? And she's like, no. And it's because we're always on a device. Yes. Simpler times when the devices were actually in another room.
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Elevation Worship, Alleluia, Spirit Radio, kind of continuing that theme and just embracing the fact that God is worthy of it all. Think about it. From Him are all things, and to Him are all things, and He deserves the glory. CeCe Winans on Spirit. Oh.

0: card.
1: Kind of crazy when you think about it. Every year, 3,500 kids actually eat a button battery. And as you know, that's not a good thing. If you've got an oral child, you understand. I'm Tim on Spirit. Had me one of those. Got a couple of them right now that are grandkids. And so Energizer's come up with this lithium battery that's supposed to try to help. First of all, it has color alert technology in English. If the kids put it in their mouth turns blue. It's got bitter coating on it so that they don't want it in their mouth. And if it should be accidentally swallowed, it has got ingestion burn protection and actually gives you time to get the kids to the hospital.
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5: I've heard people say that we pray to connect with God. 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Maybe we should pray from our connection with God. This is Jim Franklin, the senior pastor at Cornerstone Church in Fresno. When I'm not with my wife and I want to talk to her, I've got to connect with her through the phone. But when I'm with her, all I have to do is talk to her. I think we forget that God is always with us. He'll never leave us. He'll never forsake us. Instead of praying to connect with Him, maybe we should just pray from our connection with Him. It's out of the spirit of adoption that we cry, Abba, Father. Just like that old song says, He's as close as the mention of His name. I'd love for you to connect with us at Cornerstone Church in downtown Fresno. 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

Tarian and Cece Winans, Testimony with Spirit Radio. I'm Tim with your Spirit Verse of the Week, found in Matthew 24, verse 42, says, "Therefore be on the alert, for you do not know which day the Lord is coming." Micah Tyler on Spirit. I've seen shit.

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The perfect song to get you through it. I've Got a Fire, Pat Barrett on Spirit.

0: Elevation Rhythm, it's Washed with Spirit Radio. Look no further than Lowe's, Home Depot, and any other garden center in the Central Valley. It is very, very busy today, and that can mean only one thing. Mother's Day is coming up tomorrow. Moms like flowers. I was actually reminded my wife has a business trip coming up. I appreciate the reminders and the proactivity. I, of all people, should know. And she's like, baby, you do a great job throughout the year getting me flowers. Don't get me any tomorrow. And I thought it was like a trick question or like I was being tested. And then she reminded me Wednesday she goes out of state and is gone for a couple of weeks. I'm like, good reminder.
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One of the simplest ways to stay in the loop with all things Central Valley is to make sure that you're following My Spirit Radio on Facebook and Instagram. Not only do you not forget about upcoming events, you could win tickets and, of course, catch some behind-the-scenes footage. Peter Burton on Spirit. Stay

0: For those that don't spend a ton of time in church, right, we use some different phrases, right? We talked about this during our fundraiser. You know, we've been washed by the blood of the Lamb. And you're like, what does that even mean? Another one of those things that we talked about is the fact that God changes your heart. What does that mean, though? Well, hopefully what it means is that the way you love, the way you speak, the way you treat people, it looks different. And I think what's important to understand is when God changes your heart, it doesn't mean it's perfect. It's just different.
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Some things look a lot easier than they are, like especially officiating youth sports. I saw this on the backstop recently. If you don't like what you see, volunteer. I've played, I've coached, but I'm not going to lie. Officiating was definitely the hardest of the three. 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
1: Things are getting real. Jesus, take the wheel. Only way I'm getting to the other side. Days are getting dark. Life's a little hard. 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I don't got this. I know you got this.

0: Looking ahead at the weather for next week. Ah, the pool sounds good. And, well, if the pool is calling your name, I've got really good news. Swimming might actually be better for your heart than running, at least in some ways. I won't get into all of the details of it all. I've always heard that water's better because, you know, you're not putting a beating on your knees or your back or your ankles. I still say, though, one of the most frustrating workouts I ever had to do was in college. One year they decided to take us to a pool instead of having us run on the ground. And being in a heated pool, sweating, craving water, and being surrounded by water with chlorine. I was never really a big fan. So for me, I would much rather walk or run. But hey, if you enjoy the water, good news for you.
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2: There's something happening in downtown Fresno. It's a church. This is Jim Franklin, senior pastor at Cornerstone Church in Fresno. Cornerstone meets every week in the historic Wilson Theater. When the building was opened 100 years ago, it was called a temple of pleasure. Now it's a temple for His presence. 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
4: 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Rose Quinones believes Philippians 4:13. I can do all things through Christ who strengthens me.
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0: It's the stretch run for schools, whether it be high school or college. It's a time of reflection. And as you look back, what were some of the subjects or things that you were forced to learn that to this day you still consider to be useless?
1: Well,

0: We the Kingdom, rescue me. I'm Tim on Spirit, talking about something you had to learn in school that in your opinion was kind of useless. Jay said square dancing and algebra. I feel that pain. I'd rather have algebra than square dancing. Jan said memorizing the list of prepositions. I feel that pain. John was talking about opening up a frog with a surgeon knife. Yeah, I barely made it through that day. I thought I was going to pass out. Mike talking about diagramming a sentence. And the funny thing to me is most of you are bent out of shape about the recorder. That, you know, it was useless. And I'm thinking to myself, of all the instruments on the planet that I could play, and it's none really, the recorder is the one I was closest to. In fact, I think I could probably still play I'm Leaning Over a Four-Leaf Clover. Been a moment, though.
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0: Caleb and John finished Spirit Radio. I'm Tim. If you were to look back over my life, I was a textbook case of childhood anger. My parents were divorced, and, well, I was carrying around a lot of angst. And people shared with me then that it's not anger that is the problem. It's the unprocessed anger, right? If it's a righteous anger, it can lead to healing and action. The destructive anger, which I carried for years, it causes damage and division. Maybe that's where you're at this weekend. Hopefully you can pause, bring it to God, process it, and not bury it. Because even the biggest of wounds, it may take time, but God can heal it, but you got to give it to Him.
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My name is Rob Anthony. Thank you for listening on a Saturday night. Whatever you are doing, wherever you go, you can find encouragement, you can find hope in Jesus. Just keep listening.

0: Are the things that are supposed to make us feel safer making us a little more paranoid? This is Spirit Radio. I'm Rob. I just put up a security system in my house. Just one of those with some cameras and some sensors here and there. My family wants, we want our house to feel a little safe. And so this is one of those ones that you have apps on your phone that you connect to. I think they're all like that now. And it has the ability to describe to you things that it sees so that you can be prepared. So I think, great, my family's going to feel safer. Get it all installed, go inside, go back out to my car for a moment and come back in. I get an alert on my phone. Warning, there is a man in your driveway. That's me, first of all. Second of all, that is not the kind of message that I feel like is going to make my family feel very safe. At random times, anytime I go out into the driveway, it's just going to go, there's a man in your driveway. Stranger danger. Okay, I added the last part. But still, it's kind of, that's the feeling. So while this is an effort to make my family feel more secure, I feel like we need to do some adjustments on how it's going to tell us what's going on outside, especially if it's just me.
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4: I've heard people say that we pray to connect with God. 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Maybe we should pray from our connection with God. This is Jim Franklin, the senior pastor at Cornerstone Church in Fresno. When I'm not with my wife and I want to talk to her, I've got to connect with her through the phone. But when I'm with her, all I have to do is talk to her. I think we forget that God is always with us. He'll never leave us. He'll never forsake us. Instead of praying to connect with him, maybe we should just pray from our connection with him. It's out of the spirit of adoption that we cry, Abba, Father. Just like that old song says, he's as close as the mention of his name. 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

0: 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So make sure you have that for iPhone or Android, whichever you have. 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And maybe you'll hear it on your favorite morning show with Chad and Tara sometime. 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